It's redneck chemistry. Got checks to balance, got an axe to grind. Got me on the bike, got you behind. Buy your mom a bob and your dad some tissues. We got ideas and we got issues.

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1: 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And I hope you like them. 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And I'm just wondering, you know, what I could do to make this the best night of your life. 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

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And I know you've been using a cut rate thesaurus, cause your adverbs are backed up into your course. Now your verse is running on verbs that are way too weak.

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1: music. Country music. This is Michael Ballou. I'm doing some picking on my back porch here in Texas. Just a minute. I think I'll go inside and listen to my old friend Herman Lammers Meyer's Town and Country Show.

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Yeah, Zex took the baby when he was home on a binge. There's somewhere up north, he ain't seen him since then. 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She said she Googled him up, she'd like to meet him someday. He drops an ash into an empty shot glass, like one of many bridges he'd burned in his past. Yeah, he should have quit the cancer sticks a long time ago, but it's too late now, they've taken their toll.

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He drinks up his beer and says, I better get off my ass. Well, I got someone to meet that I'd like to get to know. Hey, buddy, got a match? I'm gonna hit up that road.

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And for our star witnesses, Bookin' Haggard, Willie, and Opossum. Put a Bookin' Haggard,

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1: We have over in Europe, and in fact, somebody from Canada over here in this place, she requested this song for herself and her husband. We're delighted to play it. It's an old Tammy Wynette classic.

country, that's my style. I let the fiddles play a while. I let the steel guitar sit down and cry. Western swing, southern blues, a 4/4 shuffle wears out my shoes. 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

Thank you very much. What a great honor for the 1994 Giesen Slaw Brother World Tour. Chee-chee-chee-chee-chee-chee-chee-chee-bud. They said pick any city in the whole United States where y'all want to come and cut a live album, and we said, why not right here in Austin with the best audiences that ever was? All right. And ladies and gentlemen, hey, we went over to eat before we come to the show tonight. Have y'all been over there to You Are Cooks? Have y'all been? What a deal. You cook your own food. $17.95, you cook your own steak. Son said, I'd like to wash my own dishes. Would there be any extra charge on that? They said, come for the Sunday brunch. All the restrooms you can clean for $4.95. Boy, it is good to be bringing the Broken Spoke into town. For y'all that dance, we will be giving dance lessons a little later on. We're going to be teaching the new Hillary Rodham Clinton two-step. Hey, you go two great big steps to the left and one little bitty step to the right, and the woman gets to lead. Yeah. Thank you very much. Well, God almighty, don't do that to me. Whoa. Excuse me, I'm a little nervous. It is gang initiation week, you know. Here now. But what a town, Austin. Who else has got a fake rain machine besides us? Hey. You don't go everywhere and pay a consultant $4 million to see if an air base could be turned into an airport. That's right.

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1: What a crowd, what a night. Girl, I love it when Willie closes the show for us because we draw such bigger crowds. Were any of y'all at the first annual Geese and Slaw picnic over at Bee Cave? It was a wonderful event. They got a restaurant up there that has rattlesnake on the menu. Do any of y'all like to eat rattlesnake? I ain't that crazy about it, I don't think. It tastes like chicken. Tastes like chicken. Says, would you like to have some of the rattlesnake? I said, no thanks, I don't want any rattlesnake. Tastes like chicken. No thanks, I don't want any rattlesnake. Well, how about some of this Mongolian road lizard? No, I said, I don't want none of that either. Says, tastes like chicken. I said, I got an idea. If I want to order something that tastes like chicken, I'll order chicken. Oh, Lordy me, I love it, I love it. We was going to do a song. Well, let's just do the song and then not explain.

Thank you very much. Gonna be a fine album, I can tell already. Thank you very much. Was wanting to thank our friends from Nashville, from Step One Records, who come to Austin, Texas, to record us. Well, it's about time we all got together, you know what I mean. This is a song. Remember when you used to play the Beatles songs backwards? And it kept saying, Paul McCartney's dead. Did any of y'all ever, has anybody actually ever played a record backwards? I'm wondering. But anyway, we was playing a song backwards every day at the radio station. Every day or two, somebody calls in and says, what do you get if you play a country song backwards? So we said, well, let's just write a song about it and find out.

It's 2 in the morning. I've loaded the car. 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I'll be rolling in sometime around 3. That's what you get with old pickers like me. She says, "Hi, baby." Wipes the sleep from her eyes. She deserves so much more than I can provide. It's a hell of a thing for a woman to be married to music and old pickers like me. I can't deny it. No, and I can't let it go. It's a blessing, a curse, I just don't know. It'll drive you crazy.

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saw the old man's face. Front page obituary, he was a millionaire. He left his fortune to some guy he barely knew. His kids were mad as hell,